0: Thank you, folks.
1: 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And this next one, another live one at the Brixton Academy, June of 1993. 39/Let Your Heart Rule Your Head.

live at the Brixton Academy, June of 93. All three of those. We Will Rock You, before that Last Horizon, and before that 39/Let Your Heart Rule Your Head. All live.

our love, don't throw it all away. Andy Gibb on Give Me Back My 70s from Ultimate Radio. This is Jim Pemberton, the 70s maniac. I whip out my 70s record collection every Monday and bring you lots of tunes from it, including this one from Steeler's Wheel.

celebrating his 85th birthday today, Eric Burdon of The Animals and of War. 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

I was once out strolling one very hot summer's day, when I thought I'd lay myself down to rest in a big field of tall grass. I lay there in the sun and felt it caressing my face as I fell asleep and dreamed. I dreamed I was in a Hollywood movie, that I was the star of the movie. This really blew my mind.

thought to myself, what could that mean? Am I going crazy? Or is this just a dream? Now wait a minute, I know I'm lying in a field of grass somewhere.

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You See the Trouble with Me. That's Barry White. Give me back my 70s on Ultimate Radio. Pemberton here, poking through my 70s library here, picking out some good ones, including this one from 72, the Can't Buy a Thrill album from Steely Dan. Here's Dirty Work.

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This was a 70s hit in 1979 for Anita Ward, covered in 1992 by Tori Amos. 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

report in the Financial Times. Approvals for about 165 onshore wind projects on private land are being held up by the Pentagon, according to the FT. They cited the American Clean Power Association and people close to the matter. The affected projects include wind farms that were awaiting final sign-off, others in the middle of negotiations, and some that typically would not require oversight by the Pentagon, said the FT. Since last August, wind developers have faced a mix of setbacks, including a lack of expected communications from the Pentagon, canceled meetings with no chance of rescheduling, and being told that applications are no longer being processed, all from the FT report. Letters sent to developers in early April said the Pentagon was reviewing its processes for evaluating the impact of energy projects on national security. The Trump administration has previously faced lawsuits for pausing wind projects after it cited new classified national security risks from radar interference. Wind developers have faced repeated disruptions under Trump, who says wind turbines are ugly, expensive, and inefficient. Who knew? Windbag hates wind farms. Hello, welcome to the show.

Well, ladies and gentlemen, that's going to conclude this week's edition of the show. 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

0: Oh, my goodness. That is not good typing.
1: The reason I mention that is because I got caught. It happens, you know. Amazon says you might like, and you know what? I think I had one in my. I think I had one on a list. I see. I see this wireless touchpad. And so I decide to get that. Okay. I just have to know. Because there was something familiar. About that touchpad. And I was just thinking, wait a minute. Oh, here it is. Okay. It's a, it's $35. It's actually on, you know, sometimes there's a coupon thing for $26, which actually is what I paid. But this one has a USB dongle. The one I bought is Bluetooth, and it's kind of meant to be a what it said was touchpad for TikTok. Why do you need a touchpad for TikTok? I never used it. Or is it just, maybe it's just for scrolling? Because I guess that, you know, TikTok is doom scrolling. But it also said it can be used on Kindles as a page turner. And it's just, you know, and it can be used on an iPhone. Decided to buy it. It's a little smaller than the, it's like vertical style. Whereas the one I had saved is horizontal style, like wide. So, yeah, and, you know, that's another thing. It's not, that's actually coming on Tuesday, but I do have something coming tomorrow, and that's another thing that's, you know, when you're shopping and you see, you know, I bought stuff from Amazon for years, and it came by UPS. And it took, you know, 2 days or more to get everything. And it used to ship from Chicago. Well, now we have an Amazon facility in Iowa. Actually, we have for a while, but I still wasn't getting stuff from there. And now we've got our own delivery people. So now I see, like, it's, you know, like being in the city. I see, you know, delivery tomorrow. And if it's, you know, more than $25, you can get it in the morning. And you also can, I've seen this a couple of times, but I've seen it fail. It failed the time, you know, the time I tried it. I've also seen same day. And Oh, Lester says, Blair, I was listening but going to bed. not good right now, headache, ran into a door. Oh, don't do that. He says, oh, feel better, LJ, the DJ. He says, thanks. Okay, it's a little out of order, but since Lester mentioned that, when I went to my mother's funeral, I wasn't particularly bad. I mean, I didn't sound like this, but they provided 6 chairs, and they were sitting on a piece of plywood, and I said, well, we're going to need more than that. I've got, you know, more confirmed people than that coming. So they said, oh, we'll provide extra chairs, but they weren't. They might have been on a different piece of plywood. I don't remember, but I think they were. But I got called on to give Mom's eulogy, and I stood up, and my left foot was on one piece of plywood, and my right foot was on the other, I think. And they were uneven, and it was uncomfortable. So I was going to step up on the other piece, the higher piece. And I stepped on it, it moved, and I said, all right, I'm not steady enough for this. I'm just going to sit down here on the lower level. Well, it wasn't comfortable standing with one, you know, with my feet at 2 different levels. So I tried to do it. I tried to, you know, what I tried to do earlier and already decided, all right, not stable enough for this. And I fell flat on my back right before giving my mother's eulogy. So as the saying on the tombstone goes, I told you I was sick. And the lady from the funeral home had said she would call me the next week, but she didn't. People don't. That's another thing I chant about. So after a couple of weeks, I called her and I said, hey, I didn't get to drop this line on you. Okay, so anyway, I figured out the fiber, I figured out the coconut oil, and that was all on my own. Like I said, Renee kind of led me to the coconut oil, which led me to the pills, and, you know, that helped. And I've tried lots of other stuff and had some interesting effects, but, you know, then I started with the ChatGPT. And, you know, I told it, feels like a buildup, fat soluble because coconut oil, you know, and it suggested that, I didn't know this either, coconut oil is an energy source because it has something in it, which I'm blanking on. It's a 3-letter thing. This is purely because I can't think. But you can get that as pills as well. And there's different grades of it that affect the speed at which it works. So I bought stuff that's actually a combination of 2 different grades. And the stuff that's in coconut oil is relatively slow acting compared to when you buy pills that are just that. I also discovered, okay, so here's why that's important. I discovered something else with coconut oil. Another thing I've struggled with for many years is, and again, it goes with the condition, problems with sleep. And I used to wake up at 5 a.m. compared to when you buy pills that are just that. I also discovered, okay, so here's why that's important. I discovered something else with coconut oil. Another thing I've struggled with for many years is, and again, it goes with the condition, problems with sleep. And I used to wake up at 5 a.m. and I couldn't get back to sleep, and I would just have to get up.

just have to get up. And I discovered I have something just, you know, scientific mind. Something got me to try. I think it was because, you know, when I was feeling bad, I could take coconut oil. It would make me feel better. And so I tried this one night when I woke up early. And I was able to roll over and get back to sleep. And I went, ooh, new trick. And, of course, I was like, wait a minute, am I imagining this? Did this really happen? So I tried it, you know, again. And it's like, this really works. And it can get, I can get too toxic where it doesn't work. I also can take two, pills. And it seemed like I get, you know, if I wake up at you know, this is, you know, roughly, but if I wake up at 4 a.m. and I take one, I get like an hour per pill. But three is too much. And that, here's the other thing. If I take them during the day, it screws up my sleep that night. I also discovered I pretty much eat a keto diet anyway. But when I specifically was following the keto guidelines, I was having trouble getting to sleep for some reason. And I discovered taking one. If I take it earlier in the day, it screws up my sleep. But if I take it right before bed, it helped. And it also made it more likely that I would get through the night. You know, I've discovered, okay, I'd wake up at, you know, 4 or 5 in the morning, sometimes 2 in the morning. And all right, if I take it before bed, would it help with my sleep? And it did. So I just got in the habit of taking one with my nighttime pills. And I take two medications for sleep, and they're both very strong. Ambien and clonazepam, which I usually take with a swig of blackberry brandy. That was a Renee suggestion. It's not a doctor or a nurse that doesn't get a pained look on their face when I tell them that. Oh, my God, don't mix that stuff with alcohol. But it helped. It just, I mean, in the beginning, I would take Ambien and I would just fall over. But you get resistant to it. I mean, it still works, but it's, you know, it doesn't do to me what it used to do to me. And so it got to where the Ambien was like, you know, I don't know, 80% for the sleep. And we added clonazepam, which is something they give Michelle when she, you know, has an episode. And, you know, one of the things that helps, and she takes that daily as well. But, and, you know, that increased it to like, I don't know, it was like, you know, 90%, and then, anyway, the Ambien did, you know, a certain percentage. The clonazepam, improved it. And then I added the blackberry brandy, which I don't always take, but, you know, usually I get, you know, into better periods and I can, you know, skip that. But with the, you know, doing all three, it's like 100%. So that's just like what I do. So that was a good, you know, thing I figured out. But the coconut oil has been

it move. Clay quotes Renee. Also, there are a lot of guys out there who only want a woman they consider a 10. He says, Rach, she's an 11. He turned Rachie up to 11. That's not a magic pill. Well, there is a magic pill, but it does bad things to your body, like we were saying. So yeah, I played with that stuff, but, and it didn't really help. There's a lot more sensible one called Zeolite. And then there is, what's the other one? You can also soak your feet in it. I've got that too. But yeah, there's another one. So yeah, activated charcoal is actually the most aggressive one. Zeolite's the most sensible one, but didn't help. So, they're talking about cutting out salt. Bruce is, he sees stuff, and he's not good at filtering out all of the crap, though. He shares stuff that, like he shared a not real good AI video, and it's like, Bruce, we need to have a talk. Renee says, Blair, backing up a second or two, you said when I asked Google it was wrong, but you yourself think the AI you talked to tells you all the truth. I didn't say that. So which is it, AI right or wrong? Yeah, you have to be careful of all of that stuff. There is one that's supposed to be more honest, Gab AI. I guess ChatGPT is kind of the Google of AIs, but, I like the interface, and it's not owned by Google, thank God. But, yeah, gab.ai, they actually got, you can tell it's honest because they got accused of promoting hate or something, but they're back, their app got pulled at one point, and it's back, and they're trying to, and it also, Gab AI is an AI aggregator. They have a whole bunch of the different models. Renee says, honest? You are giving it human attributes? Well, of course, it all depends on who programs it. But it's been proven that they are, there's a heavy bias. And guess in which direction? Yeah, Brian says, always follow up on what it tells you with real sources. I have actually seen it give me misinformation. Yeah, Gab AI, I like the theory of Gab AI, and it gives you access to multiple different models. I just am not excited by the app. I like the ChatGPT app. In fact, you can use ChatGPT with a Gab AI subscription, and they'll even import your chat history, which is nice. But, yeah, I just like the interface.

0: I can prataglycine stuff. I can often these days taking that wake up only once, at least that I remember. When I look at the sleep monitor, it's, you know, it'll say, oh, you woke up a couple of times. Like, I don't remember. I mean, you know, that's common. Sometimes you're, but I don't have to go to the bathroom in the middle of the night anymore. I used to just, I still, you know, I have a thing by the bed. I used to use it every night, but now I don't have to anymore. And, wow, I've got like this serious sleep disorder and I'm getting more sleep than Rachie is. That's sad. Rachie says, I wish I didn't have to go pee during the night, but also when I do wake up from animals or stuff, I can't get back to sleep straight away. Yeah, I got coconut oil for that. That probably won't work for you. That's a Blair thing. I remember being...
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Right off the bat, there's our first request of the evening, going out to Natalie in Wisconsin, who I understand has a strange fixation with soybeans. I think we'd better just let that lie. I don't think I want to know any more about that. That is Focus from Hocus Pocus, the great Dutch rock and roll band, getting us started on this week's edition of the Give Me Back My 70s program. Hello there, I am Jim Pemberton, and for the next 3 hours, it's going to be lots and lots of good music from the 70s with the occasional sneakeroo from the early 80s, if it fits in with the 70s music, in my admittedly subjective opinion. Your requests are welcome. 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Anything you want to hear from the 70s, be it a big hit, a small hit, a totally forgotten hit, an album cut, a B-side, if it's good and I have it, I'll play it for you. And I'm playing Bruce from the River. Here's Hungry Hearts on Give Me Back My 70s.

0: got 17's music. Will Jeff never turn on? Give me back my 17's.
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Led Zeppelin from LZ4, that's Black Dog on the Give Me Back My 70s program, where I am extremely proud and happy to announce it is officially Gino time!

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1: It is the segment of the program in which we take a virtual 45 RPM record from the 1970s and we play the A-side, usually the hit, and the B-side, which is usually not a hit. And the record that I have selected this time is something that came out in May of 1979 as a single. It came from an album entitled Legend. Poco had already had a big hit on Legend with the song Crazy Love. This was the follow-up to that. It is Heart of the Night, the A-side of our A-side B-side feature from Poco on Give Me Back My 70s.

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1: And I still do all the sad ones that I know.
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David Allan Coe wrote that song. It became Johnny Paycheck's signature song. That is Take This Job and Shove It, as we spend a little time on the show remembering the late, great David Allan Coe, who we lost 1 week ago today at the age of 86. David Allan Coe could also be a very tender songwriter, as evidenced by this big hit that he wrote for Tanya Tucker.

877-331-8580. Again, 877-331-8580. In the United Kingdom, the phone number is 0808-271-1016. Again, 0808-271-1016. And I'm looking forward to hearing from you and finding out what you want to hear. I know what Jimmy wants to hear. He wants a David Bowie tune. It is the title track from my favorite David Bowie album. Came out in 1975. Young Americans on Give Me Back My 70s.

0: is being brought to you by Mutual of Muncie, the only insurance company in the world with a 100% perfect record. Yes, in the 75 years we've been doing business, we've never yet paid off a claim. So you can rest assured that your insurance premiums are safe with us because we keep every last penny of them.
1: I had not had experience.
2: Now, Tricia loved the turtles and feared long hair. Tricia wasn't schizophrenic, just senile at 23. She had no fun. She didn't neck. Only short, kinky-haired boys called her. They were ashamed of their bodies.
3: Keep trucking. Got no chips, cash, beer. Keep trucking.
2: Now, I'd like to tell you that Tricia heard the Grateful Dead and left home and joined Fanny and now can be seen skinny dipping at the Tropicana Motor Hotel pool in your town. But you're no fool. You'd complain. We'd get in trouble. Jerry Garcia probably would get busted again. So if you don't have the Dead's American Beauty album, we can say you're missing 42 minutes of pleasure in a world that's owned by thousands of little Trishas. American Beauty on Warner Brothers. Make your duck a grateful duck.

am I. Two Paul Anka songs written by Paul Anka by request. Of course, the Sex Pistols with John Lydon on the vocals and his inevitable take on My Way. And Mr. Anka himself with the Times of Your Life before that. I'll give you three guesses which regular listener requested those two songs back to back. And the first two guesses don't count.

celebrating her 78th birthday today, Mary McGregor. Of course, her big hit was Torn Between Two Lovers, but that's honestly not one of my favorite songs, and I didn't really feel like playing it, so I thought I'd do that one instead. I do like that. That is Good Friends from 1979, the soundtrack of the movie Meatballs with Bill Murray. It's Give Me Back My 70s. I'm Jim Pemberton. Born on this day in 1950, Robbie McIntosh, drummer of the Average White Band. Here's a deep track from them. This is Soul Mine.

from the mighty ELO, Turn to Stone from Out of the Blue, and I'm Alive from the Xanadu soundtrack on the Give Me Back My 70s show. I've had some guesses, but so far nobody's got it right. What is it that the songs that I am playing in this set, which started with Life in the Fast Lane from the Eagles, have in common? They all have a particular commonality. Now, I will give you a hint. It has nothing to do with lyrics, and it has nothing to do with the artists themselves. Okay, so work on that. Let's see if you can figure out what the commonality is. 877-331-8580 if you figure it out. 877-331-8580 in the UK. 0808-271-1016. Again, 0808-271-1016. Or email Pemby, P-E-M-B-Y, at Comcast.next. The next song on my list here from the Supremes. Here's Nathan Jones on Give Me Back My 7.

tune anytime from Journey, part of our mystery rabbit hole on Give Me Back My 70s. Now, Mark, when Trainwreck Mark suggested that I do this, he said, I know who the first guy is who will get it right. By God, Mark, you were right. I just got a phone call and a request line from Daryl Darnell, and he figured it out. He is the first one to figure it out. Daryl, I don't have any big prizes for you. You win a shiny new dime. You win a shiny new dime from the Pemberton Collection. He figured out what that commonality is. I'm not going to tell you yet. I'm going to leave it open for a couple more songs here, and let's see if anybody can, anybody else can still figure out what it is that this group of songs that I've been playing, starting with Life in the Fast Lane, have in common. Let me know on the phone line and the request lines or on the email. And here is another song that fits right in to the old rabbit hole.

the 80s. I love that song. Kerry Wright and Really Want to Know You. And that's going to wrap it up for this edition of the Give Me Back My 70s show. Thank you ever so much for tuning in. Appreciate it. It's been fun having you along and all the requests and participation and such things. And we'll do it again next Wednesday night at the same time. Stay tuned to whatever station you're listening to. If you've got the Ride Radio, you've got all kinds of fabulous oldies coming your way, as always, because that's what they do over there. If you are listening to WGCC in Geneva, New York, stay tuned for the, what is it? The R&B Love Train. That's right. The R&B Love Train. If you've got us on KAKX out of Mendocino, California, you have Rockin' in the Days of Confusion with The Hermit coming up. More 70s rock for you. And the rest of our affiliates, it's going to be more of me as we play a couple of hours of laid-back music from the 70s and beyond on The After Show.

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You're Too Far Away, music from David Castle on The After Show. I'm Jim Pemberton, and this is what we do every Wednesday night after we wrap up Give Me Back My 70s. We play some laid-back things for you and some good music to relax to and unwind at the end of your day. And it continues with Linda Ronstadt, who's Desperado, on The After Show.

From Off the Wall, Michael Jackson. It's The Falling in Love, tune also done by Carol Bayer Sager on The After Show. More requested music now. This is Leslie Charles, a.k.a. Billy Ocean. And suddenly.

on WQNADD Springfield, WTNDLP Macomb, WGLT Internet Radio, ACB Media 4, and RFD. I'm Jim Pemberton, and we're going to spend one more hour together playing the mellow music, the laid-back sounds from the 70s and beyond. And we begin this hour with Matt Bianco. This is Say It's Not Too Late on The After Show.

China Love, Janet Jackson on the after show. Next up, it's Herbie Hancock. We're back to 1980 for this one. It's Making Love.

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your dues, stand him on stuff. 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Come on over. Whole lot of shaking going on. Easy now, shake. 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She's swinging, did it? 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

This next, I have to kind of explain this next song. I got in a lot of trouble for writing this next song. A lot of people think I wrote it about me. And a lot of people think everything I write is about me, I, me, I, me, I, me. It's not all about me. This song is about what I call rock and roll jive or rock and roll bullshit, if you'll have it. I'll give you an example. What I consider rock and roll jive is, I'm sure you've seen this, you go to a show and you're waiting for the group to come out, right? The group finally comes out, and the first thing they do is they do this. Hey, brothers and sisters, come on, let's all get down. Hey, we're going to put our hands together and boogie down. Come on, hey, ho, ha, that's right, yeah. Clap your hands now. I think you know what I'm talking about. Okay. Little cheap trick, okay. I think you guys know what I'm saying. Anyway, this song is about all that kind of... This is called The Entertainer. Yeah, come on.

and another long-haired band. Today I am your champion. I may have won your hearts, but I know the game, and you'll forget my name, and I won't be here in another year.

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0: from the greatest hits of John Lennon. That was called Stand By Me, Just Like Starting Over, Woman, and Watching the Wheels. 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

0: And now, Six's Record Party has passed, just like the Six of One show did. But just as before, I have a new show. 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

That was called Nobody Told Me, Working Class Hero, and Give Peace a Chance from the greatest hits of John Lennon. Hey, it's a good luck charm from Elvis Presley on The Rocket Show.

0: But that's it for another Rocket Show. Hope you enjoyed it. 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

lavish box set is limited to just 500 numbered copies. 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

0: Chris Kenner, I Like It Like That on Treasure Island, the Leeds along with the Chiffons, and one you don't hear too often, I Have a Boyfriend. It's the Tuesday edition. That is double check for a second. Yes, it is Tuesday. It's Michael Godin. I'm here with Cat Stevens. It's a classic. This is Peace Train.
1: Now I've been happy lately, thinking about the good things to come. And I believe it could be something good has begun.

0: Some great jukebox gold for you from 1959. Buddy Holly, I'm going to love you too.
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0: Anyway, we do a thing called the Tom and Daryl Show. I don't know where we got that name, but we did.
2: Yeah.
0: Let's see what we can find to play for music right now.

And we've got Dusty Springfield up next. Come on, Dusty. Sorry, this is ZZ Top.

0: That was Phil Proctor on his travels in Russia. Now it's time for a station break. Howdy, everybody. This is Kurt Erickson from Austin, Texas. Just wanted to remind you about my Radio Free Roadkill show on Tuesday evenings starting at 6 p.m. Central Time, where we play lots of music and comedy bits and take your live requests from the chat room. You never know what you might hear on the Roadkill show, so join us every Tuesday for Radio Free Roadkill right here on RFD Radio at 6 p.m. Central Time, and bring your requests. Y'all have a great day.
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0: 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Now Kat is going to debut his new play for us. It's set in Ukraine, and he calls it Smetana. A swallow has flown from the first recording of Shedrick in 1922, a New Year's celebration song from the perspective of a swallow which flies into a house to tell the family that they'll have a bountiful year. Adapted from a Ukrainian folk song by Mykola Leontovich, now best known outside of Ukraine as a Christmas carol.
3: My friend lives near here. He says it's always busy.
4: Welcome to Lost on Larrabee. Do you have a reservation?
3: No.
5: No.
3: I see they have chicken Kiev. Your mother first made that for me, remember?
5: She always loves cooking for you.
3: I appreciate it. We ate nothing but beef after we started eating meat. The Cuban Missile Crisis, remember?
5: I remember the crisis.
4: Would either of you care for a drink?
5: Ice water with lemon, please.
4: Monsieur?
3: I guess I'm old enough to drink now. I'll have a glass of Peller Family Chardonnay. A chicken Kiev for us both?
5: Let's see if it compares to my mother's.
6: Thank you.
3: I'm pretty sure it was Aunt Mary. My mother never made it. Every one of my aunts is a vastly better cook than my mother. I wonder why. I always love eating your mother's food. A local grocery store had a sale on barbecue chicken on Sunday evening, so we ate that. Then I took a chicken sandwich to school for lunch the next day. It was paradise for my mouth. No more beef. Just great barbecue chicken and soft bread. Thank you. And then your mother's fantastic chicken Kiev. Chicken was a kind of escape island from the empire of beef. Oh, this is good wine. Wonderful with the chicken Kiev.
5: Kiev.
3: It's not your mom's, but it's not bad. Did you notice we're sitting close to George Harrison's? It was paradise for my mouth. No more beef. Just great barbecue chicken and soft bread. Thank you. And then your mother's fantastic chicken Kiev. Chicken was a kind of escape island from the empire of beef. Oh, this is good wine. Wonderful with the chicken Kiev.
5: Kiev.
3: It's not your mom's, but it's not bad. Did you notice we're sitting close to George Harrison's?
5: where?
3: Right behind us.

0: Steven introduced them to me. Delicious.
1: Who is Steven?
2: Her new boyfriend.
0: He's a sailor I met on my way here. Do you think there'll be a war? What's so bad about Hitler?
1: If Hitler ate the world, he would ask butts for dessert.
3: Come over here, Albert. I'll show you my new painting.
1: What wonderful light.
4: I'm 7 years old.
1: General Seven.
4: No, 7 years old.
1: Years old, bitch. What a patriotic patronymic. You inspire all Russians.
4: You're really stupid.
1: Yes, master.
5: Okay, brave Ukrainian soldiers, we have some comic relief for you tonight. Direct from Canada with its vast Ukrainian diaspora, it's the hilarious sister act, Philomena and Petra.
6: Who's on first?
7: The Russian army.
6: But there's nobody there. The base is empty.
7: Yeah, that's the Russian army for you.
6: Okay, so who's on second?
7: That would be the mercenaries.
6: I don't see anybody.
7: Yeah, their pay-per-view.
6: So who's on third?
7: Vladdy boy Putin. He was born on third and thinks he had a triple.
6: But he's so tiny, you can hardly see him.
7: And he's getting smaller every day. Eventually, he'll just fade away, like his armies.

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1: 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I'll go home too, right now.
0: Yes, Commander. We do what you command.
2: 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Ukraine remains.
3: 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Smetana.

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0: happening here in our beloved little town. 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
1: You get back here, you pious, can-ass-eyed winter. 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

0: Good afternoon, ladies and gentlemen. Welcome to Radio Free Roadkill, live from Austin, Texas. This is your DJ, Kurt Erickson. I'll be spinning the bits for you for the next couple of hours. It is the 8th of May, 2016. Happy Mother's Day to all. And I just discovered that radio streams work so much better if you turn on the streaming computer. It makes all the difference in the world. So missed the top of the show there, but these things happen. Well, we listened to Joni Mitchell there from her album Blue and a song called All I Want. And we can listen to some Joni later on if you like to. Let me know in the chat what you want to hear, and I shall endeavor to play it for you. We're going to start out today with some Fire Sign Theater, as usual. This one is a parody of Shakespeare that they did way back in the day called Anything You Want To. And the description from their website is, this staple of Fire Sign's live shows has appeared in abbreviated form on their Not Insane album, a live performance, in updated form on the Radio Now Live 2 CD set, also a live performance, and as a definitive studio recording released on vinyl in 1981 as Shakespeare's Lost Comedy. The constraints of the 12-inch record album format forced the group to edit the recording to reduce the running time of the vinyl release. The complete uncut version of this studio recording is now available in digital form. So even if you have this album, you want to buy the new CD because it has the complete material. So here we go with some Fire Sign Theater, starting with Ye Host.
1: I am standing here on the border of the small European principality of Flen, divided during the Second Great War by bitter political strife into the Communist People's Republic of Plop-Flen, or Complop, and the democratic oligarchy of Hoch-Flen, a fabulous, glowing casino and glittering safety deposit box for the international jet set. Here, on this very spot, I feel, very near this very spot, loomed the ancient battlements of Castle Flame, within which was set the rousy and terrible Elizabethan popular classic favorite, often attributed to Shakespeare, Anything You Want To. Now, 400 years ago, this modern urban motorway and beautiful Flameland State Lottery building were gone. Or rather, were not here. And in their place were courage, thirst for power, and a primitive open sewer system running to the sea. Against this muted background, our author wrote this play. Perhaps he, like so many others like him, was similar to the members of companies of itinerant performers drawn to the city by play, prostitution, and, or, penury. Indeed, one could well imagine the prologue to this play being spoken upon the spot where I now stand. And, perhaps both of us, and you too, would feel more comfortable over here with our backs against this ancient, modern billboard. And if we cock an ear, can we not hear the music of an ancient horn?